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3: That's enough. I feel the same. There's just no potential here.
4: 我已经不信任他了。
3: So Xia, we've always felt that you were professional, but your recent performance is just so disappointing.
5: In my experience, a CEO's priority should be to analyze and predict industry trends and government policy. As CEO, Dong Sheng, his judgment is flawed. He has utterly misread the situation. This proposal is not problem solving. This is to convince us to invest in his next project.
0: But his new project is also internet related. And he already has some successful experiences on this field.
6: But if he doesn't succeed, it's all failure. Do you understand?
3: Your adamant support of your boyfriend, it's weakening your judgment. Based on this, we don't think it's suitable for you to continue working here anymore.
0: I'm sorry.
7: We're done here.

0: Hello?
1: We'll sue you for practicing favoritism. Company's attorney will talk to you soon.
0: What do you mean by favoritism?
1: Project of FF, Lee Dongsheng's project.
0: No, that's not true. I wasn't biased towards Lee when Redwood Capital nailed the deal.
1: We have enough evidence.
0: Hello?
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